0: Nanoq FM, Bilarisa Arutin.
1: 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Do you want to live a long life?
2: Yeah.
1: Start exercising. 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Just follow the procedure. No need to talk or contact anyone. 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Step 3, use MeetID. Step 4, take a selfie. And then step 5, exercise all you want. And remember, you control your membership. We call it power to the people.
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2: Yeah.
1: Start exercising. That's it. 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Just follow the procedure. 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Step 3, use MeetID. Step 4, take a selfie. And then step 5, exercise all you want.

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This is how I roll, animal print pants out of control. It's Red Food with the

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It's macro micro. 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

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Listen to the mariachi play at midnight. Are you with me? 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

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Are you with me? Are you with me?

crazy. 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I should have got it just for you, baby. I think I might be, I think I might be.